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1: Radio Others.

feet on solid ground, unafraid of the storms that come and pass, wishing for a life a kite could never have. There's an anchor holding fast onto the shore, wishing he could trade his iron arms for paper wings that soar high above, with his head up in the clouds. But it's just a dream, 'cause anchors don't know how.

Halloween party, we were only 14. Thought you had a guy, but you were only talking. We played a game, then a game, forget the name, but a man we kissed.

на радіо Аверс. But if someone comes along and tries to love you like I love you, don't know what I'd do, don't wanna lose you.

But love isn't measured by who stays. It's measured by who rises after the goodbye. And I rose, not perfect, but whole.

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1: There's a message on my phone. It's my mother saying, darling, please come home. I fear the worst. How could you leave us all behind? There's so much to say, but there's so little time.

So what if I fall straight out of the sky? Would I rather look back and wonder and know that I actually tried?

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1: Lately I've been living in a dream. The past feels like a better place to be. The days we spent just sitting by the sea. Empyrean skies can't compete with those eyes. The colors of that dress you love to wear. The way the sun got tangled.

sad song on a tiny violin. For the man at the bar confessing his sin.